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0: Denzel Washington talks about the positive influence of the Boys and Girls Clubs.
1: He stood about 5'9" tall, but he was a giant. Billy Thomas, he ran the Boys and Girls Club where I grew up. Now I know today is different. Young people face problems I never even had to think about. That's why now, more than ever, we need the Boys and Girls Club. It's a positive place where thousands of people like Billy Thomas help young people succeed. Does it work? It did for me.
0: Sometimes how far you go in life depends on who's looking over your shoulder. For Denzel Washington, it was Billy Thomas. Today, more than 2 million kids receive the guidance and support they need from the counselors at the Boys and Girls Clubs of America. 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
6: Action.

He is the eternal Lord, who reigned before any being was created. At the time when all was made by his will, he was at once acknowledged as king. And at the end, when all shall cease to be, the revered God alone shall still be king. He was, he is, and he shall be in glorious eternity. He is one, and there is no other to compare to him, to place beside him. He is without beginning, without end. Power and dominion belong to him. He is my God, my living Redeemer, my stronghold in times of distress. He is my guide and my refuge, my share of bliss the day I call. To him I entrust my spirit when I sleep and when I wake. 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